0: by excuses for the meantime Mayor Duterte so that the chair can make his ruling on the request for admission and rejection and motion to expunge by the parties. You are excused, Mayor Duterte. For the meantime, you can either sit there still and watch the proceedings or go to the holding room at your pleasure. Thank you, sir, for the meantime.
1: I would prefer to go to the holding room.
0: Thank yes, sir. You may do so, sir. Thank you, po. Again, while the documents are being collated to be given to the counsel for the respondent, the chair will make a ruling with respect to the request for admission and respondent's objection thereto with a prayer to expunge. As is usual, the chair will no longer issue a separate order, but instead the parties can rely on the journal which shall contain in toto the ruling of the chair on the matter. On September 8, 2026, the prosecution filed a request for admission covering 104 matters concerning respondents' personal circumstances and former public offices, her spouse, Manasseh Scarpio's business interests, and various BAR and bank records. Respondent was given until September 23 to respond. On September 23, 2026, respondent through counsel filed an objection seeking to expunge the request. She argued that Rule 26 of the Revised Rules of Civil Procedure do not apply to impeachment proceedings because, among others, it improperly shifts the prosecution's burden of proof, giving their highly penal character, circumvents their right against self-incrimination, and seeks matters protected by marital and filial privilege. On September 28, 2026, the prosecution manifested in open court its willingness to withdraw or openness to withdraw the request for admission and instead sought stipulations from the respondent. Stipulations require the party's agreement and cannot be compelled by this court. Nevertheless, the impeachment court finds it necessary to address the issues raised by the request, although there is an offer to withdraw the request for admission in order to guide the parties subsequently insofar as these impeachment proceedings are concerned and also for any future persuasive effect this may have on future impeachment courts. Rule 26, Revised Rules of Civil Procedure, for the presiding officer cannot prevail over Section 17, Article 3 of the Philippine Constitution, which provides, quote, no person shall be compelled to be a witness against himself. Being part of the Bill of Rights, the right against self-incrimination remains protected even under impeachment process as held in Duterte v. HOR, GR number 278353. The principles laid down in People v. Ang as well, GR number 231854, are instructive. If the request is allowed, any material and relevant matter of fact so requested for answer will be tantamount to compelling the respondent to be a witness against herself. Her failure to answer a request for admission, on the other hand, will be deemed an admission of fact requested to be admitted. Moreover, Rule 26 requires the answer to be under oath. Rule 26 requires the answer to be under oath. Exposes the party requested to the additional peril of being held liable for perjury and thus constitutes compulsion that is not allowed under the Constitution. While the impeachment court welcomes the prosecution's desire to narrow the issues for trial, identify matters genuinely in dispute, and avoid unnecessary proof of uncontroverted matters, any such measure to expedite the proceedings must always yield to the protection of the substantial rights of the respondent under the Constitution. In the same vein, the court deems it necessary to state that discovery cannot be used as a substitute for presenting competent evidence. Procedural due process requires the prosecution to establish the charges through competent evidence and that respondent be afforded a fair and meaningful opportunity to contest such evidence. The prosecution cannot shift its burden of proof to respondent through the simple expedience of a request for admission, citing as basis Solid Bank Corporation versus Gateway Electronics, GR number 164805. To compel the respondent to answer the request under pain of having the matters therein deemed admitted would undermine these safeguards. The impeachment court therefore rules that respondent cannot be required to serve a written response to the request for admission. The prosecution's position that impeachment is not a criminal prosecution does not displace these safeguards.

0: Gutierrez versus House of Representatives, GR number 193459, explains that impeachment is analogous to a criminal trial, although it is not a criminal prosecution. In In Re Impeachment of Jorileño, 43-FIL-212, a 1922 case, the court also noted that impeachment proceedings before the courts have been described in other jurisdictions as highly penal in character. To reiterate Duterte versus House of Representatives previously cited, it holds that the Bill of Rights applies throughout the impeachment process. Respondents' right against self-incrimination under Article 3, Section 17 must therefore be respected in this trial. Accordingly, the respondent's objection to the application of Rule 26 is sustained. Respondent need not answer the request for admission and her failure to answer shall not be deemed an admission. However, her prayer to expunge the request is denied. The objection, and this ruling shall remain in the record as part of the proceedings, but with the admonition and reminder to Senator judges that the request for admission shall have no evidentiary, factual, or prejudicial effect against the respondent. In view of the foregoing, the impeachment court finds no need to address respondent's objection based on marital and filial privilege. So ordered. It's 10:50. Attorney Sheila, can you confirm that you already have a copy?
1: Yes, Your Honor, we confirm.
0: So we pause for early recess and lunch break, and we resume at 12:15. Would that be okay for the parties? Yes, Honorable sir. Shell, can you confirm?
2: Yes, Your Honor.
0: Can you work over lunch, Attorney Sheila?
1: Yes, Your Honor.
0: So we see each other at 12:15.
2: Thank you,
0: Court declares an early lunch recess, and we shall resume at 12:15.

0: This song is brought to you by San Miguel Beer. San Miguel Oktoberfest. Beer, bites, beats, not.
1: Please come back home.

0: That song was brought to you by San Miguel Beer. San Miguel Oktoberfest. Beer bites, beats na.
1: Campeón!

0: That song was brought to you by Tender Juicy Hot Dog. 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
1: May balita na, may serbisyo publiko pa. 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

0: Sanya. Sorpresa ang dumalo si Liza sa showing ng Forgotten Island at Regal Theater in downtown Visalia. Hundreds of family and fans came out to support the actress who voices the character of Risa in the film. Liza spent part of her childhood in Visalia before moving to the Philippines at age 10.
1: Chinese militia vessel at dalawang dosenang bangka ng China, tinaboy ng PCG at PBBM, pinangunahan ang pagbubukas ng ASEAN Women Leaders Summit. Susunod yan sa agenda.

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0: Ang himpilan na pinagkakatiwalaan at pinapakinggan sa iba't ibang sulok ng bansa, Luzon, Visayas at Mindanao, and anywhere in the world.

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